eyes held a tender light, and stars fell on Alabama last night. 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
2: This is Inside a Silent Tear, and Linda Albert and I wrote this song.

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Say, can't we be friends? But by that day, I acted like a kid.

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Sweetheart, I ask no more than this. I guess to build a dream on, yes. 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

all laugh at Christopher Columbus when he said the world was round. They all laugh when Edison recorded its sound. They all laugh at Wilbur and his brother when they said that man could fly. They told Marconi

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It's American smooth jazz guitarist Randy Sloan, and I invite you to listen to my music. I hope you like it. 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
1: 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This is Inside a Silent Tear, and Linda Albert and I wrote this song.

from the chef. What a laugh. This is how the story ends. I let her turn me down. Say, can't we be friends? But by that day, I acted like a kid out of